Adulting is making plans and then praying to God that they cancel. Maybe I'll just fake my own death. I really don't want to go to this party. 92.9 The Edge.

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I've been out of shape, taking out the box, I'm an astronaut. 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It was static with precision, I'm automatic. 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

An email after 3 p.m. on Friday is next week's problem. There's literally a fire? Okay, it can wait. 92.9, The Edge.

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1: When I was in school, I had to sit at the very front row of the class in order to see stuff. 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

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You are so predictable. 93.9 The Edge. Damn it! 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

0: The proceeds from these messages will be spent on gas. 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
1: When I was in school, I had to sit at the very front row of the class in order to see stuff. 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

nothing like taking a bike out for a ride on a sunny day. But with so many e-bikes out there now, I feel like the bike path has become the new Hefner's secret. Yeah, just go around! The training wheel's slowing down. 92.9 The Edge.

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You are so predictable. 93.9 The Edge. Damn it! We even practiced that. So

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This is the part where I say something sarcastic or acerbic or maybe even witty. 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

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I can't do simple math, but they shouldn't have given me a calculator I can text on. 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
1: When I was in school, I had to sit at the very front row of the class in order to see stuff. 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

want me to say 92.9 The Edge between these two songs again? You are so predictable. 93.9 The Edge. Damn it. 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

0: Don't miss out on your opportunity to see Cowgirl Soccer this fall. 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
1: Do you hear that, hun? 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

0: 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Next stop, July's Freedom Ride. 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

0: say 65% of Americans prefer snacking over meals. Well, snack time it is. 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
9: 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Next stop, July's Freedom Ride. 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This summer, all roads lead to Lucky Star. Come and get your luck. Ooh, yeah. 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

Here's a question. If we play a song on 92.9 The Edge and you don't hear it, does it still make a sound? Well, let's see. But you should listen to it, though. Okay?

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You want me to say 92.9 The Edge between these two songs again? You are so predictable. 93.9 The Edge. Damn it! We even practiced that.

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With a staggering number of jackpots, our players are turning spins into wins. Lucky Star Casino, the biggest jackpots and limitless promotions are closer than you think.

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So fine that I really wanna make you mine. 5, 6, come on and get your kicks. 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
1: When I was in school, I had to sit at the very front row of the class in order to see stuff. 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

0: At 9:02 a.m. on November 8, 1995, Oklahoma was changed forever. 168 lives were lost. 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

0: know you get separation anxiety. 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

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I can't do simple math, but they shouldn't have given me a calculator I can text on. So whose fault is that? 92.9, The Edge.

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so, so cynical. 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
1: When I was in school, I had to sit at the very front row of the class in order to see stuff. 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

You want me to say 92.9 The Edge between these two songs again? You are so predictable. 93.9 The Edge. Damn it! 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